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1: Smoking on your top five tonight. Tonight, I'm smoking on your what's the name tonight.

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Unpopular opinions, no political correctness. Never expect me to choose sides, we just trying to choose something effective.

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Can't stand the thought of your ass, deleted your old news.